Yeah. Don't talk down to me, that's not gonna work now. Packed all my clothes and I moved out. I don't even wanna go to your house. Every time I sit on that couch, I feel like you lecture me. Eventually, I bet that we could've made this work and probably would've figured things out. But I guess I'm a letdown, but it's cool, I checked out. Oh, you wanna be friends now? Okay, let's put my fake face on and pretend now. Sit around and talk about the good times. That didn't even happen. I mean, why are you laughing? Must've missed that joke, let me see if I can find a reaction. No, but at least you're happy.

let's get the party started. 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That's when I knew that your heart was scarring. Friends to lovers need a part to star in. Like, wait, babe, let me

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What's up? It's Ariana Grande, and this is my new single. Right here. Deutschlands nächste Beat.

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1: 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See you at the bar, you was hardly talking. That's when I knew that your heart was scarring. Friends to lovers need a part to star in. Like, wait, babe, let me

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I really don't care. Eli Oaks and Lavinia. I look shit, but I'm fine with it. Yep. Downtown free, I'm out with it. Deutschlands Bigste Beat.

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0: 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Wir hatten gerade Nicky Romero übertragen von der Mainstage. Und Bischer von Deutschlands Big The Morning Show hat sich mit ihm zusammengesetzt. Und wir wollten natürlich wissen, er hat ja letzte Woche nicht die Mainstage gespielt, aber heute ja. Ist das anders, Nicky, wenn du Mainstage spielst?
1: I think when you are playing the main stage, you have the advantage that a lot of people are there either for the first time, you know, and they will be so excited to be at Tomorrowland. Some of them have been saving for a year or longer to be there. So yeah. You get that explosion of emotions on the main stage a lot. So I think that's a real advantage. So you have that emotion already because it's Tomorrowland. And then other than that, you know, of course, I'll do my best to play the best possible songs that I think that fit on the main stage at Tomorrowland.
0: Und das ist dir gelungen, Nicky Romero. Nachher in der Show ebenfalls jemand, den ich auch seit ein paar Jahren jetzt inzwischen kenne, A-Log. Und wir fragen einfach mal, was ist anders als in den letzten Jahren bei dir, A-Log?
2: I didn't book any other gig doing both weekends, so I'm just focused 100% at Tomorrowland. Last weekend I came here, I performed at Freedom Stage, but I came Friday and started to enjoy in a different perspective. It was amazing. I brought my whole family as well, like my dad, my mom, my wife, my sister, my brother, everyone. My brother is actually playing Sunday as well at Crystal Garden. And this

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And we are the crush grooving, the body moving, the record making, and the record breaking. And it goes a little something like this.

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Everyone, as you know, the whole world is watching us right now. 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

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This is my mother, DJ Ekanta. They've been playing for over 30 years, and that's why I became a DJ, and that's why I'm here tonight. So I'd like to celebrate this moment with them. 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